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T.I. with that Let Them Know You Might Wanna. Tonight, we're going to turn the beat all the way up. And how about Charlotte, last name Wilson, There Goes My Baby.

0: Dave Hollister with Voodoo Magic. It's the voice inside your speaker box, LaTangela Faye, taking you on a musical journey tonight. We're going to take it up an extra notch with all of your faves, and I even have some random research and news you can probably use. Genuine, he's on the way, as well as Stevie Wonder with their Do I Do. And Omarion, he's back with some major heat, back like he never left. I know you don't want to miss it, so be sure to keep it locked. 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
15: A few scattered showers possible in southwest Michigan tonight, mainly west of US 131. Temperatures tonight will fall to the mid-60s under partly cloudy skies. Stray shower possible tomorrow. Many areas will stay dry. Will be humid and partly cloudy with highs in the mid-80s. Rain chances will increase into this weekend, especially later Saturday into Sunday. Few heavier totals are possible. Humidity will remain noticeable into early next week as highs reach the low 80s. Tracking southwest Michigan's weather, I'm Storm Team 8 meteorologist Blake Arms.
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0: Omarion with the one. Oh, he has given us all the lyrics, all the melodies, and I know the visuals are going to take it top tier. On the way, we're going to talk about it. Fellas, is it okay for you to open up? I mean, Mr. Sensitivity, Rap Trezvan, he may have been onto something, but is it respected? Is it warranted? I got more details on the way. I say you share your feelings because it's healthy for us all. Keep it locked right where you have it.
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0: Teddy Swims would lose control. 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

Mary Jane Girls with All Night Long. It's the voice inside your speaker box, Latangela Faye, and we're going to party all night long. Might as well keep it rolling with PJ Morton and Mutual.

0: Keisha Cole with that heaven scent. Or maybe it should just be the scent of heaven. Especially if you're out and about looking for that new job. I got some random research for you. It's called the fragrance fact. Stemming in from Journal of Applied Psychology, if you're a lady that's seeking a new job, you want to make sure that you wear some perfume. According to random research, they found that women were rated higher in intelligence and friendliness when they wore scents into a job interview. Okay. Well, right now, I'm trying to see if I got some of this white diamonds left. You gonna remember me when I walk through. Right now, get early access to Sleep Number's biggest sale of the year. 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
6: A few scattered showers possible in southwest Michigan tonight, mainly west of US 131. Temperatures tonight will fall to the mid-60s under partly cloudy skies. Stray shower possible tomorrow. Many areas will stay dry. Will be humid and partly cloudy with highs in the mid-80s. Rain chances will increase into this weekend, especially later Saturday into Sunday. A few heavier totals are possible. Humidity will remain noticeable into early next week as highs reach the low 80s. Tracking southwest Michigan's weather, I'm Storm Teammate Meteorologist Blake Arms.
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0: Kalani, making that musical journal all worth it with Folded. I see you got a lot of your faves on deck. 21 questions, 50 Cent, Nate Dogg. Chances are it's good for communication, but by the time you get to that third or that fourth question, ooh, that interrogation light is getting bright. Who are you and who sent you? Asking me all them questions. 21? That's a little excessive, 50. But okay, let's talk about it. Keep it locked, right when you have it.
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0: Summer Walker with Heart of a Woman. On the way, we're going to take it there with Lauryn Hill, giving you some feel good with Children's Story. And I see I got a couple of surprises up my sleeve. Miss Jill Scott is back like she never left, to whom it may concern. So don't play. Stick around.
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0: Victoria Monet with that let me roll this soul track for you. I see we got a lot of the hits headed your way. Miss Jackson from Outkast, Whitney Houston is going to enter the chat, and Bruno Mars, he along with some of his talented friends, they're willing to risk it all. 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
15: A few scattered showers possible in southwest Michigan tonight, mainly west of US 131. Temperatures tonight will fall to the mid-60s under partly cloudy skies. Stray shower possible tomorrow. Many areas will stay dry. Will be humid and partly cloudy with highs in the mid-80s. Rain chances will increase into this weekend, especially later Saturday into Sunday. A few heavier totals are possible. Humidity will remain noticeable into early next week as highs reach the low 80s. Tracking southwest Michigan's weather, I'm Storm Teammate Meteorologist Blake Arms.
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0: Bruno Mars would risk it all. Inching our way through the work week and, of course, the evening, and we might as well do it in a major way. According to the British Journal of Psychology, pay attention to your posture. Your mom was right when she said, sit up straight, sit up right. It's going to make you feel more positive. And it states you'll also perform better. And the task is going to get a lot easier than just slouching and attempting to get it done. When sitting upright, according to the British Journal of Psychology, they say that people reported feeling a greater sense of pride, which is usually a sign of a positive mood. Okay, I'm going to try that on for size a little bit later, because I got to get comfortable right now.
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0: Tim's what you need. These are questions that need answers. Maxwell, he's on the way with a little something, something. And T-Pain is helping out Jamie Foxx with that Blame It. Yep, going to make you hum along tonight, so be sure to stick around.
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Might as well give you some of that feel good coming in from the king of pop, Michael Jackson, with Butterflies.

0: Raheem Devon with The Pleasure Would Be Mine. It's the voice inside your speaker box, LaTangela Faye. Have you ever noticed that sometimes we watch those scary movies and documentaries to relax our minds? Is it normal? Maybe, maybe not. According to Scream, it's chilling adventures in the science of fear. Did you know that watching a scary movie can put you in a good mood? Researchers found that after a scary experience, people feel less anxious, less frustrated, and a lot happier. Say it ain't so. Little bride of Chucky, I am. I do have more of your faves coming up, so be sure to keep it locked. 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
1: Partly cloudy skies anticipated tonight as temperatures fall into the mid-60s. Some patchy fog possible early this morning as well. We'll track a humid day as highs warm to the mid-80s into the afternoon under partly cloudy skies. Small chance of an isolated shower, especially into the afternoon and evening. A better chance for rain arrives this weekend. We'll hang on to the humidity with highs in the low 80s. Best chance for showers and storms as of now looks to be late Saturday into Sunday. Tracking Southwest Michigan's weather, I'm Storm Team 8 meteorologist Blake Harms.
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0: Kayla Brianna bringing that energy. You just need a little more energy to get you over that hump. Oh, it's almost the weekend edition, and we are inching slowly but surely. Raphael Sadiq is on the way, and I even have your chance to get this St. Harrison with Bad. So keep it locked right where you have it.
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0: St. Harrison with that bad. I absolutely love it here. I got more of the feel goods. I got more of those lyrics and more of those melodies. Bruno Mars is on the way with That's What I Like, Brandy. And I see I might even have enough time for a few surprises. So be sure to keep it locked right where you have it.
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keep sweat and make it last forever. Hi there, it is Lou Benedetti. It is now time for you and I to spend a little time over in the nighttime. And we'll get together, of course, spend this time together, playing nothing but the best mix of R&B. I wish Carl Thomas.

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0: Tank and his latest is called Yes, I Like It. And yeah, we've got more of the best mix of R&B. It's all on the way. Plus, we've got those celebrities who's celebrating on today. We'll go over that list on this 14th day of August here in a little bit. As a matter of fact, it's National Financial Awareness Day, also National Tattoo Removal Day, as well as National Creamsicle Day. All right, so enjoy yourself.
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11: Partly cloudy skies anticipated tonight as temperatures fall to the mid-60s. Some patchy fog possible early this morning as well. We'll track a humid day as highs warm to the mid-80s into the afternoon under partly cloudy skies. Small chance of an isolated shower, especially into the afternoon and evening. A better chance for rain arrives this weekend. We'll hang on to the humidity with highs in the low 80s. Best chance for showers and storms as of now looks to be late Saturday into Sunday. Tracking Southwest Michigan's weather, I'm Storm Team 8 meteorologist Blake Harms.
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1: Tonio Armani and Jeter Jones. It's called Country Girl, Little Southern Soul there for you. Lou here, and here we are on this August 14th, 2026. And those celebrities celebrating on today, got a list. Got to say happy birthday to Marseille Martin. Happy birthday to Doechii, the rapper. Happy birthday to Brianna Hildebrand. Happy birthday to Tim Tebow. Happy birthday to Princess Love. Happy birthday to Mila Kunis. Happy birthday to Catherine Bell. Happy birthday to Adrian Lester, the actor. Happy birthday to Halle Berry. Halle Berry celebrating today. Happy birthday to Susan Olsen. Happy birthday to Marcia Gay Harden. Happy birthday to the Magic Man, Magic Johnson, NBA star. Man, he is celebrating today. Happy birthday to Jack A. Harry. Happy birthday to Carl Lumbly. Happy birthday to Bob Buckland. Happy birthday to Joseph Marcel. Happy birthday to Antonio Fargas. And happy birthday to Steve Martin. And if you're celebrating a birthday today, we say happy, happy birthday or happy, happy anniversary to you and many, many more.
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0: Chris Breezy, Chris Brown, Leon Thomas. It's called Falling. I am Lou, and we've got more of the best mix of R&B, and it's all on the way. As a matter of fact, Kalani's folded. We'll do that. Outkast and So Fresh and So Clean, plus so much more, is all straight ahead. You keep it right here.
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Kalani with Folded. There you go. On this Friday morning. Hopefully you're doing just well and everybody's doing good. Mm-hmm. Keeping it going, though. Playing the best mix of R&B. A little hip-hop action for you. Outkast and So Fresh, So Clean.

message of Andross still sounds so amazing. It's amazing, amazing, love brought us together. 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How can I snooze and miss the moment? 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Nobody do better like you do. I can't. Your home for R&B and old school. The Touch.

0: Eric Bellinger and Cry in front of you, and the guy's put in work, man. He's doing some background work with Usher and Chris Brown on the R&B tour, so big ups to him. Hey, it is Lou and Tyler Perry's Why Did I Get Married? Remember that one? Well, he's got a new one he's working on, getting ready to hit. Tyler Perry's Why Did I Get Married Again? Matter of fact, I'll tell you more about it. It's on the way here in just a bit.
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12: Partly cloudy skies anticipated tonight as temperatures fall to the mid-60s. Some patchy fog possible early this morning as well. We'll track a humid day as highs warm to the mid-80s into the afternoon under partly cloudy skies. Small chance of an isolated shower, especially into the afternoon and evening. A better chance for rain arrives this weekend. We'll hang on to the humidity with highs in the low 80s. Best chance for showers and storms as of now looks to be late Saturday into Sunday. Tracking Southwest Michigan's weather, I'm Storm Team 8 meteorologist Blake Harms.

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0: Unlove. That is the latest from Chemistry, or Kim. Yep, it is Lou along with you, and well, oh well, some marriages never stop being complicated, and apparently neither do couples from Tyler Perry's Why Did I Get Married Again? Yeah, with today's release of the official trailer, we're getting an even closer look at the mystery man making Taraji P. Henson's character swoon. The wayward wiglet. Perched atop midlife crisis, Mike's head, and all of the Lake Como coupledom chaos to come. Nearly two decades after audiences first met these relationship-tested friends, the crew is getting back together for another round of love, secrets, arguments, and unforgettable conversations. Now, the trailer looks messy, emotional, and very much worth watching. Can't wait. Tyler Perry's Why Did I Get Married Again? It's on the way. As it gets a little closer, we'll let you know all about it.
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0: Tone Steph and Fly. Loving that. Hey, it is Lou, and we're playing the best mix of R&B, and we've got more coming up in the next hour. Man, you don't want to miss out. Snoop Dogg and Swizz Beatz got a song. They call it Step, and it's one of those ones to get you moving a little bit. We'll play that, plus Jodeci Fenian, and so much more. All straight ahead. You want to keep it right where you got it, because we got it specialized just for you. Nothing but the best mix of R&B.
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0: Depp, that's Snoop Dogg and Switz Beats. It is Lou Bennett here, and yeah, we're playing the best mix of R&B. Let's do this one. Fiendin', Jodeci.
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0: October London and Mulholland Drive. Lou Bennett here, and you and I together spend a little time doing our thing, that for sure. Yes, indeed. And Chris Brown takes a tumble during Toronto's show. I've got all the details you need to know, and it's on the way here in just a bit.
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13: Partly cloudy skies anticipated tonight as temperatures fall to the mid-60s. Some patchy fog possible early this morning as well. We'll track a humid day as highs warm to the mid-80s into the afternoon under partly cloudy skies. Small chance of an isolated shower, especially into the afternoon and evening. A better chance for rain arrives this weekend. We'll hang on to the humidity with highs in the low 80s. Best chance for showers and storms as of now looks to be late Saturday into Sunday. Tracking Southwest Michigan's weather, I'm Storm Team 8 meteorologist Blake Harms.
14: The beautiful weather means great times enjoying ball games, barbecues, and the beach, right? That's great. You know what else is great? Making money for getting rid of clutter in your house. 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At Second Chance Games and Movies, you get paid cash money for your gently used video games, movies, and gaming systems that are just sitting around. 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

0: like it. No diggity, no doubt. Yeah. Black Street Productions. We out. Ride. 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

0: Let them know, T.I. It is Lou and, well, Chris Breezy, Chris Brown. He took a tumble. He fell on stage during his performance in Toronto, Canada during the R&B tour. Now, the singer is currently on tour with Usher, of course, and the artist performed a two-night gig in the city beginning on Tuesday. And in a video shared by Live Bites, Brown falls hard on stage while performing, and Brown was barely on the ground for a second before he flipped himself back up and kept performing. As he did, his hat flew into the air, and the show, well, it continued on. A pro at work, for sure. So I'm glad he didn't hurt himself, but it looked crazy. But he flipped himself right back up, and he kept on singing. Go ahead, Chris.
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0: Really love that song, Genevieve. Jordan Ward there, and Waiting Room is the title. Hey, Lou Bennett here, and yes, the Overnight Express. Let's call it that. Hey, we're talking, you and I together doing our thing, man, and making the time go on by. And we certainly thank you for being right there on the other end, that for sure. Hey, we've got more of the best mix of R&B definitely coming at you, so you want to keep it where you got it, so you'll enjoy. Mm-hmm. Alma and Brent Faiyaz, Needed Bad. Got some Casanova from LaVert from back in the day. Plus, we've got more in store. So you definitely want to keep it right where you got it so you don't miss out on any of it. Because it's definitely on the way, that for sure. Right here.
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I've been called Casper's shorty little bit, and some they call me Vanilla Child. But you know that don't mean my world to me, cause baby names can't crack my style. I love chicken and bus collard greens, a little hot water cone.

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Title of the tune is Need It Bad. That is Ima and Brent Fayaz. I am Lou Bennett, and yeah, we're playing the best mix of R&B for sure. Let's go back a little bit. Enjoy this golden oldie, right? It's LaVert with Casanova.

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We're today's best mix of R&B. 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

0: needs love. That is Stokely, his latest offering. I am Lou Bennett, and Portia Williams and Kay Michelle, well, they address their issues that they're having. And I've got all the dirty details coming your way here in just a few, so you want to keep it right here.
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10: Partly cloudy skies anticipated tonight as temperatures fall to the mid-60s. Some patchy fog possible early this morning as well. We'll track a humid day as highs warm to the mid-80s into the afternoon under partly cloudy skies. Small chance of an isolated shower, especially into the afternoon and evening. A better chance for rain arrives this weekend. We'll hang on to the humidity with highs in the low 80s. Best chance for showers and storms as of now looks to be late Saturday into Sunday. Tracking Southwest Michigan's weather, I'm Storm Team 8 meteorologist Blake Harms.
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0: Sean Milley, Love Me, loving that. That dude can sing, right? Hey, well, Portia Williams and Kay Michelle, well, they struggled to form a friendship during the current season of Real Housewives of Atlanta. Well, Portia thinks Kay Michelle came in to preconceived notions. Yeah, considering how friendly Kay Michelle was with Shamia Morton. And interestingly, Kay Michelle has said Portia rubbed her the wrong way due to a situation involving someone they both know. Usually the case. Earlier in the season, Kay Michelle said that she had a male friend who knows Portia, and the male friend said they were dating, and Portia told him that Kay Michelle had joined RHOA. Yeah, and Portia has tried to make peace with Kay Michelle. However, after it seemed like they were back in a good space, Kay Michelle then called Portia out on social media. Man, you know what? I just believe that we all just need to settle down and stay in our place, man. And stop using social media to air out things that it really doesn't make sense. You know, either you are or you aren't. You like it or you hate it. It's one or the other. Stop playing both sides, man. You can't play the middle. Stop that.
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2: The U.S. Treasury quietly released its official financial report for 2025. It appears by its own numbers, the U.S. government seems insolvent. It's reported that the Treasury shows about $6 trillion in assets and over $47 trillion in liabilities. Add it all up, and it looks like the U.S. owes more than $130 trillion it doesn't have. 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

0: Up, Out, and Gone. Neo doing the thing, man. It sounded great, too, on this Friday morning. It is Lou Bennett along with you. And on the way, got more of your favorites. Yeah, Chris Brown, Leon Thomas, Fallen. How about After 7, Can't Stop? We'll do that one as well. It'll be our sing-along song for the hour. All right, we got that and so much more. It's all on the way, so keep it right where you got it.
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Falling. Yeah, Chris Brown and Leon Thomas doing the thing. It is, of course, Lou Bennett here along with you. Man, and I just feel good. How about you? It's Friday. Let's get into the weekend, baby. Hey, keep it right here. We're playing the best mix of R&B. Let's go back a little bit after 7. This is Can't Stop.

0: Isaiah Falls is the artist. That is Taboo, the title of the tune, and it's sounding great on this Friday morning with Lou and Donovan Mitchell and Coco Jones. You know, they tied the knot. Well, they flexed Scenic Mega Yacht, and they're doing it big time, and they're just not laying up on it. They're getting it in. I'll tell you all about it. It's on the
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10: Partly cloudy skies anticipated tonight as temperatures fall to the mid-60s. Some patchy fog possible early this morning as well. We'll track a humid day as highs warm to the mid-80s into the afternoon under partly cloudy skies. Small chance of an isolated shower, especially into the afternoon and evening. A better chance for rain arrives this weekend. We'll hang on to the humidity with highs in the low 80s. Best chance for showers and storms as of now looks to be late Saturday into Sunday. Tracking Southwest Michigan's weather, I'm Storm Team 8 meteorologist Blake Harms.
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1: 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Oh, yeah.

0: tank with control. It is Lou here, and Donovan Mitchell and Coco Jones are balancing their newlywed bliss with workouts on a luxurious yacht. The 29-year-old Cleveland Cavaliers star shared how he and 28-year-old Jones are spending their offseason, and it involves vacationing but still staying in shape. Matter of fact, he's on the bike. You know, I mean, he's riding it overtime, and she's on the treadmill, and they're getting that workout in.
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0: Still Believe in Love, MJB, Mary J. Blige there. It is Lou Bennett along with you, and is it officially heaven sent between Keisha Cole and Skrilla? We'll see. I've got some info to tell you, and it's on the way.
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11: Finally, some sunshine returning today with a high temperature warmer near 84 and slightly humid. Tonight, increasing clouds, chance of showers late and a low of 65. As we head into the weekend, overcast on Saturday, humid with a chance of showers and thunderstorms. Slight chance some of those could be severe with a high of 78. We'll end the weekend mostly cloudy and humid with a chance of showers and thunderstorms. Sunday's high right around 81. I'm Stern 2-8 meteorologist Matt Kirkwood, tracking southwest Michigan's weather.
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0: What You Need, Tim's. I love that song. Hey, it is Lou, and all right, y'all, Keisha Cole has folks doing a double take after popping out in a new photo that has the internet wondering what exactly is going on between her and Skrilla. Yeah, while the singer kept things low-key, the rapper appeared to be right there beside her for a flick that's already getting plenty of attention. So what's really going on? Is it official? Come on, Keisha, let us know. We want to know. We'll dig even deeper and we'll try to find that info for you. And of course, when we do, we'll pass it on.
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3: This is a love that withstands time, space, and matter forever. 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

0: Raheem Devon, Hess's latest is called You. I am Lou Bennett, and getting ready to head on out of here. My time is done. Thank you guys so very much for being a part of the show as always, and hopefully we've done just enough for you to join us again the next time around, my friends. I believe we'll be back at you on Saturday night, Sunday morning. Yeah, we'll do an overnight sensation. Yeah, overnight express. Whatever you want to call it. For sure. But keep it right where you got it all day and all night. We're playing nothing but the best mix of R&B for you. So we've got more on the way. Elise Stewart is getting ready to come in here to do her thing. Yes, indeed. And so we say thank you again for just sharing your night with yours truly. We really had fun. And thank you for being there. Hey, and keep it here. It's the best mix of R&B.
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When you love a thing, it's hard to stay away from it. And that is what you're seeing with Tank, who just released another song after he said he was, you know, walking away from music, that thing called retirement. But it's all good. Do you remember this? Gonna take you back to the 90s when they were knocking the boots. Who was doing that? None other than H-Town.

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Today's best mix of R&B. Your home for R&B and old school. The Touch.

0: I've been keeping up with a blogger, Perez Hilton. You know, there was a situation of self-harm. It was live streamed to his viewers. And now the word is his mom is going to take custody of his three children. This is paperwork that he signed voluntarily, but I suppose he can get the children back in the future after they review some things, surely, to make sure everyone is all good, including him and his mental health. More R&B is what you need in your life, and we've got it, so stick with us.
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14: Finally, some sunshine returning today with a high temperature warmer near 84 and slightly humid. Tonight, increasing clouds, chance of showers late and a low of 65. As we head into the weekend, overcast on Saturday, humid with a chance of showers and thunderstorms. Slight chance that some of those could be severe with a high of 78. We'll end the weekend mostly cloudy and humid with a chance of showers and thunderstorms. Sunday's high right around 81. I'm Storm Team 8 meteorologist Matt Kirkwood, tracking southwest Michigan's weather.
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0: It was placed on my heart to talk about it. Perhaps you needed to hear about it, but opportunities that are meant for you and things that should make you more richer, let's say on some page or another, what's for you is yours, and nobody can block it, even if they pray against you. So when an opportunity presents, you know about it, you kind of want it, but it ain't for you, don't hesitate to share it with the next man or the next woman. It was on my heart, and the person that needed that, you understand. I am Elise Stewart, and we've got more R&B on the way just
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20: Hi, this is Dave Voss, CEO of Park Village Pines, and we're proud to welcome Kirk Cameron as the keynote speaker for our 2026 Fall Gala. 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

0: Kehlani's Folded as you spend this special time with us. Of course, there's more R&B on the way and celebrity news, because if they done did it, we will be perhaps talking about it right here. Like, for instance, The Rock, you know, Dwayne Johnson, where it is he has released a song dedicated to his daughters called Your Dad. He wrote that with the winner of American Idol from 2023. Nope. I haven't heard it, but I'm most deaf going to check for it. And perhaps you should do the same.
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Neo's mom recently celebrated a birthday, and he did a message to her online, something along the lines of the better parts of me, you know, you were the influence, you, the good parts of me were inspired by you. I said, what a nice tribute. I think my little boy felt that way about me when he was younger, but as he got older, we moved into a lane of, why are you in my room? I can't wait for phase three when it's, not my mama, because right now it's just, why are you in my room, like I said? Parents, you understand, right?

0: It is all about that energy, and we have it for you right here. So the word on the curb is Michael B. Jordan was dating this girl by the name of Ray. Apparently, they are not a couple after all. The actor and the British music star sparked a romance when folks spotted them together at Six Flags Magic Mountain. Apparently, there's a movie soundtrack in the works. Perhaps she has something to do with it. And Michael Jordan's going to be in the movie. So there you have it. He's still single, waiting on the right one. So, girlfriend, you've still got a chance to get in where you fit in, okay?
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1: Finally, some sunshine returning today with a high temperature warm near 84 and slightly humid. Tonight, increasing clouds, chance of showers late and a low of 65. As we head into the weekend, overcast on Saturday, humid with a chance of showers and thunderstorms. Slight chance that some of those could be severe with a high of 78. We'll end the weekend mostly cloudy and humid with a chance of showers and thunderstorms. Sunday's high right around 81. I'm Stern 2-8 meteorologist Matt Kirkwood, tracking southwest Michigan's weather.
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Robin and Howard bring you the sounds of faith and joy on the Touch Gospel Saturday mornings. 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

0: You like it? Shirt performed by SZA as we make it do what it do. So family, have you been keeping up with The Real Housewives of Atlanta? I love myself some Portia, by the way. I have not seen so many seasons. I am completely out the loop, but I'm excited to hear that Cynthia Bailey has confirmed that her friend of the show role will take place in season 18. So you'll get to see a little bit more of her. And that's a great thing indeed. All right, family, more R&B is coming up, plus some extra. I don't know. Who knows what I'll be talking about? It's going to be good, though, so don't miss out.
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0: Not Lionel Richie trying to be shady on Usher and Chris Brown's tour, said the Commodores and Earth, Wind & Fire was doing that way back when. Yeah, it sounded like some mad hateration, but Chris Brown responded and he kept it respectful. He did a little shout out to Paw Paw. And if I'm not mistaken, that's you saying a little something to your granddad. Lionel Richie, come on, boo. There's a lot of love to be had for everybody from every generation. You feel me? More R&B's coming up. We've got
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Silent treatment never sounds so good to me before. New from October London. My name's Elise Stewart. As we continue inside of a new hour, we're about to drop the sounds of Lauryn Hill. And I'm wondering, does she have an update on how Praz is doing behind bars? I know her and Wyclef are on a good page, but nobody's talking about him. No updates. A lot about Diddy and his time, when he might be released, but how is Praz doing? He don't seem like the type will be about that prison life. You're curious too now, right? Yeah.

0: There is a list that someone put together of some of the best celebrity tippers. Making the list, Dave Chappelle, Shaquille O'Neal, Kevin Hart, someone said, tipped me fat the other day, $300 on an $80 bill. I want someone to make a list of all the employers that say, I'm going to start paying my folks a living wage because they're working hard up in here, and I'm not going to require them to rely on the public for a tip. Now, that's a list I like to see.
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1: Finally, some sunshine returning today with a high temperature warmer near 84 and slightly humid. Tonight, increasing clouds, chance of showers late and a low of 65. As we head into the weekend, overcast on Saturday, humid with a chance of showers and thunderstorms. Slight chance that some of those could be severe with a high of 78. We'll end the weekend mostly cloudy and humid with a chance of showers and thunderstorms. Sunday's high right around 81. I'm Storm Team 8 meteorologist Matt Kirkwood, tracking southwest Michigan's weather.
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0: If R&B is what you came for, we've got it. And there's more on the way. So stick and stay. That's some old school chatter right there. We got
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18: Do me a favor. Set your cell phone to something like ring. My cell phone goes off. You know what it sounds like? It sounds like a phone. Ring. Some people get a little wacky with the cell phone rings. There'd be in a meeting, a boardroom or something, some guy's phone goes off. Then they look at you and go, is that yours or mine? You know that's yours, dummy. You stayed up till 4 in the morning figuring out how to make it play that song. The more annoying the song, the longer it takes them to find their phone. You're waiting for a bus, the guy next to you, you're halfway through the guitar solo of Freebird. You're like, will you answer that before I stab you with this pen?
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0: 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He took his grandchildren without revealing that he had a cameo role. 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

Though in the versus battle, the official date August 20th, one comment says, just hit him with the 999, Donnell, and it's over. Another says, I refuse to pick a side, but Joe has been my husband since I was 18. I think she did pick a side. I got Joe, too. This is going to be a good one. We're keeping it moving with some Jay Brown, making it do what it do.

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0: So many love songs. Victoria Monet dropping one in there. Let Me. I saw this guy in a video and he said he does not want a woman to need him. He wants her to want him. It's definitely different when it comes to love. And I get that. You don't need me to come and do this, and you don't need me to make you whole, but you do want me. And that's different, right? It feels different. Something to think about, because right now some of you going, say, wait a minute, what, Elise? Think about it just a little bit longer, okay?
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14: Finally, some sunshine returning today with a high temperature warmer near 84 and slightly humid. Tonight, increasing clouds, chance of showers late and a low of 65. As we head into the weekend, overcast on Saturday, humid with a chance of showers and thunderstorms. Slight chance that some of those could be severe with a high of 78. We'll end the weekend mostly cloudy and humid with a chance of showers and thunderstorms. Sunday's high right around 81. I'm Stern Team 8 meteorologist Matt Kirkwood, tracking southwest Michigan's weather.
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0: And just like that, your time, my time together has come to an end. But I'll be back again real soon because I really like being in your company. Trust and believe. I am Elise Stewart, Darrell Jr.'s mom. Make it a great one. 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And as I like to say, it's all right to stop down and say something kind to someone. 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

That's Kim and One Love on today's best mix of R&B Happy Friday. It's your best girlfriend, Toni Terrell, and she just got herself out of debt. That's Toni Braxton on today's best mix of R&B.

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0: Today's best mix of R&B, Bruno Mars and Anderson .Paak together. It's Silk Sonic, yeah. And Love's Train, it's your best girlfriend, Toni Terrell. So congratulations to Toni Braxton, who's been challenged with IRS debt. Yeah, nobody wants that. And she finally has pushed her way through all of that debt, nearly $598,000. A representative for Ms. Braxton confirmed that she paid off the federal tax lien that was filed June 22nd. So congratulations. She's been dealing with this as far back as 2010 and 1998, two rounds of dealing with Uncle Sam. Oh, wee. All right, right now you can get early access to Sleep Number's biggest sale of the year. 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
4: So can the Rays today, because this weekend we'll have a good chance of rain and lots of clouds. Partly sunny to mostly sunny conditions today with a high temperature warmer near 84 and still a little humid. For tonight, increasing clouds with a chance of showers arriving by daybreak, low of 65. For Saturday, overcast, humid with a good chance of showers and thunderstorms. Some of those could be severe with a high right around 78. And for Sunday, mostly cloudy, still humid with a chance of showers and thunderstorms, high near 80. I'm Storm Team 8 meteorologist Matt Kirkwood tracking Southwest Michigan's weather.
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0: That was Miguel Adorn on today's Best Mix of R&B. I'm Tony Terrell. And Oprah Winfrey is pushing back against critics that who are blaming her for the recent political paths that Dr. Phil and Dr. Oz has taken. And she said, you know, everybody has their own path in life, and it's has nothing to do with her. However, we know that she made them pretty famous on the Oprah Winfrey Show back in the day. She said her legal team found Dr. Phil, and Gayle King, her bestie, introduced her to Dr. Oz, which she felt they both had unique approaches to explaining life and medical issues with her audience. Of course, they're all aligned with the current administration, and people are frowning on the relationship with Oprah Winfrey. How do you feel about that? 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
15: Some sunshine to start off our weekends today with high temperatures this afternoon in the mid-80s. An isolated shower could form tonight with low temperatures dropping back into the mid-60s. Rain and thunderstorms are likely to occur tomorrow and could linger over into Sunday. It's going to be humid throughout this weekend with high temperatures close to 80 degrees. Expect mostly sunny skies on Monday and Tuesday with high temperatures holding steady before another chance of rain on Wednesday. Tracking Southwest Michigan's weather, I'm Storm Team Meteorologist Scott Larson.
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and go do a little dancing tonight, grown folks. Just saying. Step by Snoop Dogg and Swiss Beats. Here's Justin Timberlake and our girl Beyonce on today's best mix of R&B.

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0: Tank. He says, "Say yes." On today's best mix of R&B, that's his latest single. I'm Tony Terrell, your best girlfriend. I guess you've heard the controversial conversation and reports on the WNBA, who's facing debates over transgender athletes. And the league has officially condemned attempts to create controversy and said that they are currently no eligibility matters affecting the WNBA. Basically, the collective bargaining agreement states only women can compete, but it does lack explicit language regarding gender identity. So there's a lot of conversation on whether or not a transgender woman can play in the WNBA. We'll see what happens moving forward.
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9: Some sunshine to start off our weekends today with high temperatures this afternoon in the mid-80s. An isolated shower could form tonight with low temperatures dropping back into the mid-60s. Rain and thunderstorms are likely to occur tomorrow and could linger over into Sunday. It's going to be humid throughout this weekend with high temperatures close to 80 degrees. Expect mostly sunny skies on Monday and Tuesday, with high temperatures holding steady, before another chance of rain on Wednesday. Tracking Southwest Michigan's weather, I'm Storm Team 8 meteorologist Scott Larson.
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Up Out and Gone, today's best mix of R&B, and what's going on with Lionel Richie calling out Usher and Chris Brown. He did. We're going to get into it. Here's the deal. 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

0: such a crazy feeling, though. I don't want to get too attached, but I feel like I already am. My mind's telling me one thing, but I guess I should listen to my heart.
1: Today's best mix of R&B, it's your best girlfriend, Toni Terrell. Have you been checking out any of the hot concerts this summer? The one everyone seems to talk about the most, Chris Brown and Usher, especially when it comes time for them bringing up the ladies on stage. Well, Lionel Richie, who's on tour with Earth, Wind & Fire, decided to talk about it in his show and said that what they're doing is nothing new. We used to do it back in the day with the Commodores, only thing is we didn't go to jail. And everybody's like, but you didn't have social media either, so we didn't see all that stuff, right? And then even Chris Brown chimed in and said, come on, Unc. You know, we love you, Paw, with much respect. OMG, come on, Lionel Richie. 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
13: Some sunshine to start off our weekends today with high temperatures this afternoon in the mid-80s. An isolated shower could form tonight with low temperatures dropping back into the mid-60s. Rain and thunderstorms are likely to occur tomorrow and could linger over into Sunday. It's going to be humid throughout this weekend with high temperatures close to 80 degrees. Expect mostly sunny skies on Monday and Tuesday with high temperatures holding steady before another chance of rain on Wednesday. Tracking Southwest Michigan's weather, I'm Storm Team Meteorologist Scott Larson.
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0: Your station for today's best mix of R&B, Lucky Day, that's you. I'm Tony Terrell, your best girlfriend, and I guess that's what Anthony Anderson and Roxy Diaz are saying to each other. That's you. So Roxy Diaz, who's been kind of really hush-hush about the relationship, however, Anthony Anderson did say earlier this year that he was booed up with Roxy Diaz, but she posted a birthday picture of them both and said that that was her papi chulo, and so nonetheless, it's confirmed, and I guess, you know, they are a couple, so we wish them nothing but the best. Anthony Anderson, who most recently got a divorce, says that they were in the right place at the right time, and they've been friends for years, so they're now hooked up.
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13: Some sunshine to start off our weekends today with high temperatures this afternoon in the mid-80s. An isolated shower could form tonight with low temperatures dropping back into the mid-60s. Rain and thunderstorms are likely to occur tomorrow and could linger over into Sunday. It's going to be humid throughout this weekend with high temperatures close to 80 degrees. Expect mostly sunny skies on Monday and Tuesday with high temperatures holding steady before another chance of rain on Wednesday. Tracking Southwest Michigan's weather, I'm Storm Team Meteorologist Scott Larson.
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John Good vibing out with you today on this wonderful, wonderful Friday. We have made it to the weekend. Hey, on this Friday, August the 14th is what the day is. Now you just got to wrap up this work day and get into your weekend shenanigans, whatever that might be. I'm going to help you do it. I got a lot of great music lined up. We're going to celebrate some birthdays. I got a good moment of motivation on the way. And I got a celebrity alert on Tyga. Tyga just dropped a brand new album, right? Tyga dropped a brand new album, and some of it is not all him. It's AI. And Doja Cat had something, a little something to say about that. Plus, I'll kind of tell you what Tyga said about it as well. That's going to come up inside of my celebrity alert. So get ready for it right now. Let's go back to the Isley Brothers. This is Between the Sheets. Happy Friday.

0: starts when you turn us on. No one else can make me feel this way. And we'll go forever after that. Today's best mix of R&B.
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0: The One. What's up? Sean Good with you on this Friday, helping you wrap up your work day and get into this weekend shenanigans, whatever you got planned. Hey, I have got a good moment of motivation for you on this wonderful Friday. I want you to know this, that you're standing at the edge of your next level, but elevation requires separation. You can't step into your future while holding on to your past comfort zones. You have officially grown out of the room that you're in right now. So trust the shift, embrace the pressure, and stop playing small. Your next level is calling. Step forward and elevate. Hey, it's your boy Sean Good. Coming up, I got more music on the way. You're going to hear some great ones on this Friday. Tamia, I got Patrice Rushen and Century.
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14: Some sunshine to start off our weekends today with high temperatures this afternoon in the mid-80s. An isolated shower could form tonight with low temperatures dropping back into the mid-60s. Rain and thunderstorms are likely to occur tomorrow and could linger over into Sunday. It's going to be humid throughout this weekend with high temperatures close to 80 degrees. Expect mostly sunny skies on Monday and Tuesday with high temperatures holding steady before another chance of rain on Wednesday. Tracking Southwest Michigan's weather, I'm Storm Team Meteorologist Scott Larson.
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0: That is Century with Forever. Hey, it's your boy Sean. Good vibing with you today. On this Friday, I got SWV on the way, and Kevin Ross is
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1: 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That's what we mean by today's best mix of R&B.

0: the middle. Happy Friday. It's your boy Sean Goodis helping you wrap up this workday. I'm going to come back with John Legend. I got T-Pain and some more music. Plus, we're going to celebrate some celebrity birthdays and maybe yours too. Leo season is still in full effect. We're going to celebrate those.
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called Voodoo Magic. What's up? It's your boy Sean Good vibing with you today. And I believe we got to celebrate some birthdays. So come on, turn that radio way, way up in the car. Tell everybody around you that it's your birthday and you got to celebrate it. So come on, let's go.

0: All right, happy birthday today. If you're celebrating a birthday, you're celebrating it with Marsai Martin, who is 22. Doechii is 28. Tim Tebow is 39. Mila Kunis is 43. Adrian Lester is 58. Halle Berry is 60. Magic Johnson is 67. Jack A. Harry is 70. Carl Lumbly is 75. And the legendary comedian actor Steve Martin is 81 years old today. Happy birthday to everybody out there celebrating a birthday today. When we come back, I'm going to hit you with some more music from Bruno Mars. I got Drew Hill and Kayla Brianna.
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14: Some sunshine to start off our weekend today with high temperatures this afternoon in the mid-80s. An isolated shower could form tonight with low temperatures dropping back into the mid-60s. Rain and thunderstorms are likely to occur tomorrow and could linger over into Sunday. It's going to be humid throughout this weekend with high temperatures close to 80 degrees. Expect mostly sunny skies on Monday and Tuesday, with high temperatures holding steady, before another chance of rain on Wednesday. Tracking Southwest Michigan's weather, I'm Storm Team Meteorologist Scott Larson.
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0: That is Kayla Brianna with Energy. Good Friday. It's your boy Sean Good vibing out with you today. I got another short break. Then we'll come back with Raphael Sadiq. And I got Elijah Connor on the way.
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0: Eliza Connor with More Than a Friend. Happy Friday, your boy Sean Good, vibing out with you today. Keisha Cole, Donnell Jones, there are just a few that are on the way, so don't miss it. Plus, I got a celebrity alert on Tyga. He dropped an album, but he's got some AI elements into it, and Doja Cat was not feeling it. We'll talk about that inside of my celebrity alert.
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That is Snoop Dogg and Swizz Beatz with Step. What's up? It's your boy Sean Good vibing out with you today on this Friday, August the 14th. Hope you're having a good one as you're trying to wrap up your workday. I got a celebrity alert on Tyga. He dropped an album with some AI elements to it, and Doja Cat has something real serious to say about it. We'll get into that coming up inside of my celebrity alert. Right now, here's the SOS band. This is Tell Me If You Still Care.

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0: 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Hey, it's your boy Sean Good. Inside of my celebrity alert, it is Tyga. He has a message for everyone calling his Starface album an AI album. He said he only used AI for synths and guitar solos, stressing he spent 3 months in the studio and wrote every song and performed every vocal himself, but he did use some AI elements. Well, Doja Cat heard about that, and she weighed in and basically said that he was stupid, but she called him some male genitals, basically. So I can't say the word that she called him. But she said it was stupid for him using AI. Tyga says he views AI as another piece of evolving technology and isn't worried about it replacing him, arguing that his 15-year track record proves he's better than any machine that can be created. Well, if that's true, Tyga, then why are you using AI? If you're better than any machine and what they can create, then why would you use it in the first place? I don't know. I think it's a slippery slope when we start incorporating AI. There's already AI artists, but when actual artists start using it, I think it's the beginning of the end, and that's just my opinion. I don't want to see it happen, but we'll see. That's my celebrity alert. I got a throwback to Key Sweat, New Edition, and T.I.
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12: Clouds will increase tonight as temps fall into the mid-60s. That's ahead of increasing rain chances for the weekend. Scattered showers and storms are likely in southwest Michigan, especially into the afternoon. A few storms could be on the strong side with gusty winds as high temperatures reach the upper 70s. A few more showers are possible Sunday, the chance slightly lower. It'll be very humid with dew points in the 70s and highs in the low 80s before sunshine returns for Monday and Tuesday. Tracking southwest Michigan's weather, I'm from teammate meteorologist Blake Harms.
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0: That's T.I. would let them know. It's your boy Sean Good vibing with you today. On the way in just a few minutes, Usher's coming up. I've also got Raheem Devine, and I'll be sure.
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1: 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And this is today. 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

0: The new one from Raheem Navon, The Pleasure Would Be Mine. Still ahead, Albie Shore is coming up. I got Chris Brown on the way and Lauryn Hill. So much more. Stay there.
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That is the new one from Tank. It is called Yes. What's up, it's your boy Sean Good, vibing with you as you're trying to wrap up your work day. Coming up in a few minutes, the estate of Malcolm Jamal Warner has somewhat been settled. This is per his mom, because they've worked out a settlement for his daughter to receive a portion of his estate. We'll get into the details because his wife hadn't got anything yet. We'll talk about that in just a few minutes. I've also got Victoria Monet on the way and Mario Winans right now. Here's her. This is Damage.

0: That is Mario Juanes with I Don't Want to Know. Hey, what's up? It's your boy Sean Good. Just vibing out with you today on this Friday as you're trying to wrap up your work day. So Malcolm Jamal Warner's mom, Pamela Warner, worked out a settlement with the actor's daughter's guardians over her inheritance, a portion of his fortune. Now, the agreement was hashed out with the guardians for Malcolm's daughter and has yet to be approved by the court. Malcolm's widow, Tanisha Warner, has not weighed in on the deal, nor does appear to she played any role to it. But Pamela said that she remains hopeful that all parties will support the resolution. Now, the challenge is that Pamela still hasn't gotten paid what she's been owed, because Malcolm allegedly was supposed to have in the prenup agreement was supposed to be paying her monthly because she had a position basically working under for his organization, basically working for him. He was also supposed to establish a life insurance policy, and he never did those things. That's just a couple of things he was supposed to do. So I know Tanisha had, there was some GoFundMes going on, and so she's still trying to get money, access to money that she was supposed to get. And as of right now, that is still in limbo. So we'll stay on top of that and keep you updated as that develops. Hey, coming up, I got more and more music from Brandy and Monica, Donnell Jones, 803 Fresh. 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
1: Clouds will increase tonight as temps fall into the mid-60s. That's ahead of increasing rain chances for the weekend. Scattered showers and storms are likely in southwest Michigan, especially into the afternoon. A few storms could be on the strong side with gusty winds as high temperatures reach the upper 70s. A few more showers are possible Sunday, the chance slightly lower. It'll be very humid with dew points in the 70s and highs in the low 80s before sunshine returns for Monday and Tuesday. Tracking southwest Michigan's weather, I'm Storm Teammate Meteorologist Blake Harms.
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0: just wanted to know, do you know somebody named? 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

0: 803 Fresh with Boots on the Ground. It's your boy Sean Good vibing with you. I got another short commercial break, then I'm going to come back with Khalid, one of my favorites, and the latest from
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0: and gone. It's your boy Sean Good vibing with you as you're trying to wrap up your work day. Jagged Edge, Siren, Childish Gambino, and so much more is coming up. 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

That is Tim's with What You Need. What's up? It's your boy Sean Good vibing with you as you're wrapping up your workday and getting into your weekend. I got a good moment of motivation that's going to be coming up soon, so don't miss it. I've also got the latest from Isaiah Falls. Do not miss that one. And one of my favorites is going to happen right about now. This is Chaka Khan, Ain't Nobody.

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And you call us today's best mix of R&B. 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

0: That is Isaiah Falls with Taboo. Whether you get pulled over or get into a crash, drinking and driving will change your whole world. 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Paid for by NHTSA. Hey, it's your boy, Sean Good. I've got a good moment of motivation on the way, but do me a favor. Hit me up on socials. I'm on Instagram, the Sean Good, on Facebook, at Sean Good. S-E-A-N-G-O-O-D. Like my page, follow me, and say what's up. Coming up real soon, TLC Guy.
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17: Clouds will increase tonight as temps fall to the mid-60s. That's ahead of increasing rain chances for the weekend. Scattered showers and storms are likely in southwest Michigan, especially into the afternoon. A few storms could be on the strong side with gusty winds as high temperatures reach the upper 70s. A few more showers are possible Sunday, the chance slightly lower. It'll be very humid with dew points in the 70s and highs in the low 80s before sunshine returns for Monday and Tuesday. Tracking southwest Michigan's weather, I'm some teammate meteorologist Blake Harms.
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0: That is Kim with One Love. What's up with your boy Sean Good vibing with you today? I'm going to hit you with a good moment of motivation before I bounce up out of here. But before then, you're still going to hear Deborah Laws, and I got Mariah the Scientist on the way.
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0: That is Mariah the Scientist with Burning Blue, and that is my time. I got to bounce up out of here, but of course, I'm going to leave you with a good moment of motivation. You know, you're standing at the edge of your next level, but elevation requires separation. You cannot step into your future while holding on to your past comfort zones. You have officially grown out of the room that you're in. Trust the shift, embrace the pressure, and stop playing small. Your next level is calling. Step forward and elevate. That is your good moment of motivation. Have an incredible rest of your Friday. 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